0: Spain Classics.
1: Grand Prix Radio.
2: Oh, yeah. That's it. That's it. That's it. She did so for to get it. That's it. That's it. That's it, baby.

slaughter, words of anger, words of hate, words over here, words.